0: New music.
1: Maximum summer. 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
1: 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Tell me, in this house of mine, nothing ever comes without a consequence or cost. 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Will it save us from our sin? 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
1: Fall in love with me.
2: Sunday mornings were your favorite. I used to meet you down on Woods Creek Road. You did your hair up like you were famous.